0: Central 46, I'm at 1027, my name and date of birth.
1: Yeah.
0: First name's going to be Tori, Tom, Ocean, Robert, Ida. Last name will be Jones, common spelling, 10-6-88, that will be a female.

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Clear out of safe trap.

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Engine Bignall Fire, Engine 18, Engine 182, Tanker 18, Rescue 18, Torpedo Fire, Engine 17, got a possible electrical fire at residence, 324 West 5th Street in Bignall, 324 West 5th Street in Bignall. RP's advising that the fuse box is on fire inside the residence. You're going to be on Task 1, Central Clear, 2157.

Washington Square EMS, respond to 324 West Fifth Street. 324 West Fifth Street. Have a possible electrical structure fire inside of a residence. We do have fire dispatched. Timeout is going to be 2138.

0: 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Caller called back and advise false alarm. Central clear, 2139.
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0: 9664 Northwood Drive, Becknell area. Female RP advised that there was someone on her property. She's advising no one's supposed to be at this residence. She is en route, coming from Oaktown. She's requesting an officer.

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0: Confirm no fire that a plastic plate that fell into aquarium frag 1 and the light melted it. No fire. I'm in service.
1: Clear.
2: This is Central 1701.
1: 01.
2: Yeah, I see you already marked available, but we're officially clear. They're on from service. Clear attack 1.
1: Clear.
2: Seventeen fifteen, please. Good. What's your location? You're right outside of Bruce, so just left the. Do you advise you're just going through Bruceville? Right. Can you meet me at Station 17? Copy.

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0: 26 Central. Good. Can I get you the divert to the Wheatland Christian Church? Have a alarm coming from the southeast hall motion.
1: Did work.
0: Central it up with 28. Okay. Just information, there is a subject on site gave an incorrect code.

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1: 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Central 28.
0: Wait.
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0: Angel, you still got him on the line?
1: Affirmative.
0: The parking lot side or by the road or some advice?
1: We'll be right outside of the building.

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1: Negative.
0: Somewhere, or are they just speaking to somebody involved?
1: They're driving down Highway 50. They're on their way back there. I guess somebody that is on scene called her and advised her what's going on.
0: Edward. Thank you.

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0: 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It's 10:43.
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2: Joe 6, it's going to be Whitney Cox apartment is where Ham subject is.
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0: First one's going to be male subject, Kevin Hamm. 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

0: 206, 200. Unless you've got something up there, I don't think we have any more for him.
1: Are you advising let Mr. Ham go on his way, is that correct?
0: Yeah, I don't want him walking downstairs through to where we are, but yeah, he's fine to go.
1: General advisor.

0: 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I'm going to be on 10A 206 and 237 are still on scene.
1: Clear. Can you start towards 28 East Real Avenue? Male RP is advising his girl, Roddy, through some sort of alcoholic beverage can at her, also through a TV tray at her.
0: Clear, I'm in route.

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0: Clear. You have any charges?
1: I'll try to figure that out, Al.

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0: 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They've got a camera and they've had break-ins in the past.
1: Sir.
0: The property owner is en route. 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
0: Request you check the Methodist Church at 207 North Vine Street in Sanborn. 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Advise a blue collar, smaller SUV or hatchback car drove past his house, went into the church parking lot, left, parked on Vine Street, turned its lights off. About 4 to 5 subjects got out of the vehicle and walked up to the church. He couldn't see what they were doing. He's requesting an officer check on it.
1: Clear out of the way.

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0: 13 Central. Good. Lawrence County is attempting to catch up to a vehicle driving at a high rate of speed. Just came into the state off of US 50.
1: Are they pursuing or just trying to catch up to it?
0: Trying to catch up.
1: Okay.

0: searching. He's still following. 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
1: I'll see you next time.

The engine one, good Sam, EMS, 315 Main Street, 315 Main Street, the apartment C. Charles. 30-year-old female complaining of chest pains, difficulty breathing. She's advising she was just released from the ER. TAC 8's assigned, TAC 8, Central Clear, 0300 hours. Station 1.

0: signaling in once. Is your caller able to let us in here for fees for interest?
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0: Yes.
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0: Attention Good Samaritan EMS, Harrison Township, Rush 19. Respond to 5641 South Wildwood Lane. 5641 South Wildwood Lane. We have a 78-year-old male. He is not conscious, but is breathing.
1: Keep an eye on him.
0: Stand by for any further information. You're going to be on attack 1 Central Clear 505.

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1: Harrison Township Fire Department, second page, unresponsive male, 5641 South Wildwood Lane, 5641 South Wildwood Lane, for an unresponsive male. Tac 1's been assigned, Central Clear 508.
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0: New engine 2, good Sam, EMS, 1414 East St. Clair Street, 1414 East St. Clair Street, 52-year-old male complaining of difficulty breathing, headache, and abdominal pain. TAC 8's assigned, TAC 8, Central Clear, 605.
1: Yes.
2: Where's that?

0: 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Where is that? Oh, GSH, one clear, babe.
1: Clear.

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0: 41 in Willow, Indiana. Young George Union 683, YGU 683, southbound.

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0: who is it, Eli?
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1: I'm clear. I've received it. If you would please add a call for citizen's assist and assign it to me.
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0: 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Central. 1540 Will Street. It's going to be Goodwill. Had an employee call in, said the alarm is going off when she got there. The panel is not taking her code. I have not gotten a call from the alarm company on this.
1: Clear, I'll be in rounds.

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0: Just information. Alarm company did just call.
1: Clear. Did they happen to advise when the alarm started going off?
0: They told us the location, zone 8, office door. We did not get a time on it.

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0: Disinformation. The alarm company called back and advised that 732, the warehouse alarm was going off for Goodwill.

0: Vincent's Fire Department. Vincent's Police Department. Good Samaritan EMS. Information, road closure. Harrison Street between 1st and 2nd will be closed until 7:30 tomorrow morning. That'll be Harrison Street between 1st and 2nd will be closed until 7:30 tomorrow morning. Per Vincent's Water Utilities. Knox County Central Dispatch, clear 0743.
1: EMS.
0: Central. Good. Information, Harrison Street between 1st and 2nd will be closed until 7:30 tomorrow morning.
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Good Samaritan EMS, Signal Fire Department, Rescue 18, respond to 907 North Thomas Street, 907 North Thomas Street, in regards to a 79-year-old male having pain in his stomach. You can take all your traffic to TAC 1. TAC 1 is assigned. Visual clear at 750.

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1: Where?
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0: Pulling into Lincoln High School. 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

0: 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We have Megan Severs, Army veteran plate, G. George B. Paul, 7962.
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0: 6:30 Central. That at 2601 North 6th Street, the Vincent Plaza, behind the building where Mark's mattress used to be, there has been a door that's been broken in, too.
1: This is 43, Roger for General.
0: Did you get any of that traffic?
1: That's clear. Close the traffic.
0: Supervisor's in a break-in sometime last night at Vincent's Plaza, behind the building where Mark's mattress used to be. They broke in the door.

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4217 Central. Go ahead. It's going to be in the area of Peach Lane, Schultz Road. Station 5 calls in and advised there's a female that showed up on station and flagged in a male in a white Altima sitting in his car around this area, and the female doesn't recognize this male. 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
0: Did you have a detail at 10 o'clock at the Ritz-Carlton Center?
1: That's perfect. I'm away there.
0: Clear. They just called wondering why no one was there, so I figured I'd let you know.
1: 10-4.

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0: 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Indiana Passenger 533, Adam, X-ray Robert, 533, AXR, the 41 northbound off ramp, take on ramp from Hart Street.

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0: for Dan 1 engine, please.
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1: 188.
0: Myself and 250, be at it. 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
0: I'll be en route to that. 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

0: This is Sensor Fire Department Truck 7, Good Samaritan EMS, respond to Colonial Assisted Living, 1622 South Hart Street Road, 1622 South Hart Street Road, be apartment 151, reference a female subject, possible stroke, you move all traffic to TAC 1, Central Clear at 1039.
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2: 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It's going to be Medic 37.

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0: 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Stand by for plate.

0: 4217. I have the return on that.
1: Go ahead.
0: Coming back in 2002. GMC red and collar. I do so expired. Registered to a Charles Hinthorne. I'm clear. I'm going to have to double check that plate number. Disregard, I typed in the wrong plate number. Let me redo that.
2: Truck 7, go ahead for 37.
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2: 37 clear. Central 37, on scene.
0: Go ahead. Let me just confirm with you, make sure I have the right one this time. Fanboy William 401.
1: I don't know. They got their car fixed. They're on their way. I'm 10-8.

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0: Vincent Township Fire Department, Tanker 7, Hazmat Team, Vincent's Fire Department, Engine 1. Respond to 19624 State Road 33, 19624 State Road 33, enter off of Old US 50, enter off of Old US 50, going to be in reference to a vehicle fire involving fertilizer truck. You can move all traffic to KCIL, Central Clear, 1053.
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0: 47 from Central. Yes, ma'am. We have an accident in the public library parking lot. No one's hurt. There'll be two passenger cars, I say.
1: I'm clear.
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0: This is Fire Department Battalion 1, 267, Engine 1. This is Township Fire Department, Rescue 7, Tanker 10, Truck 7, 701. Information, they're dealing with ammonium nitrate. I believe they have a knockdown at this time. Central clear, 1058.
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0: 1, I think if you take your next left county road, they'll take you to where Battalion 1's at.
1: Yeah, that's what it's showing on the map. There's going to be easy plans.

0: Lawrence County units from Battalion 1. Knox County Central Dispatch Battalion 1.
1: Go ahead.
0: Can you confirm that Lawrence County is on KCIL?
1: I believe they're still on their VHF.
0: Claire, if you could reach out to them, we're having issues finding the field access to get back to this fire. They could have somebody kind of direct us in.
1: Claire,

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1: This is Region 1.
0: For information, I know you followed us to that next county road. I believe there is a field access off of Old 50. I believe that's going to be how we're going to have to get back there. We have no way to get over there from this side.
1: Clear. The map showing, well, actually, I think you're about where it needs to be. I don't know if any of the township units can maybe come in from that way or if they've already went past it.

0: Engine 1, rescue 7. Go for engine 1.
1: We're right here at the old Oviedo Airport. You need to come in this way or come on around on Old 50.
0: Battalion 1 would have a better answer for you. We're following Battalion 1 in. I'm not sure where he's wanting you to come in from.
1: There, did you guys turn there at O'Neill or did you go up Old 50?
0: We went in Old 50 and took the next left, but it's not the best way in.
1: There. We just had Deputy go by and told us to follow him in.
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1: 2504, this is Rescue 7.
2: Rescue 7, if you were to come up on Old 50 and the first irrigation string that you see, there's a turnoff right there that you can get down. You should see our marks on the ground.
1: There, Old 50 to the irrigation string.

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0: Do you want us to go past you, go back to old 50 and try to come back around the other way to make entry to this?
2: Right, I would follow in, I believe, Rescue 7. They're just communicating. I'd follow them in. It's going to be your best access.
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5: 701.
6: I'm on C. Out with the units. Stand by for further.
2: Rescue 7, did you advise you arrive?
0: Central 211.
5: 211.
0: Just information, I'm going to be adding a call for agency assist with the vet port.
5: Okay.

0: Tanker 10. Tanker 10, 701. Go ahead. We're going to need you to come ahead back. Rescue 7. You can stand by there. And truck 7, you can come ahead back as well. Off on 50.
1: Peters, Edward, Charles, 5722. 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
0: Go ahead.
2: You want us to stage with Rescue 7 out here?
0: Right. I don't see any need in bringing a whole bunch of stuff back.
2: Stage 1, clear.
0: I do believe they're going to need some more water. But you might stand by their engine 1C. I think tanker 10 will probably be sufficient, but just stand by a minute.
2: Clear. If you need manpower, we've got 4 personnel on board.
0: Okay. It looks like Mark Thousand has several people here.
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0: 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It is valid and signal lady.
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0: 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A lady has run through the road closed signs. His hit a steer skirt. It's scared her. Nobody's hurt, but she's trying to leave the scene.
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2: 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You just requested it, correct?
0: 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I'm speaking with the driver. I wasn't sure if you guys advised. Can you contact the 700 block now? 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
1: Okay.

0: 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Knox County towing's been dispatched by rotation.
1: Stand 419.

0: 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Can you advise the suspect vehicle?
1: Negative.
0: Clear.
2: Is it going?
3: I don't think it was him, though.
0: There's a blue SUV that's parked near this area. It's unoccupied.

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0: I've arrived, LaPorte County.
1: Copy.

16 Township Fire Department. Engine 91, Tanker 9, respond to State Road 550 and Deckard Road. Been advised that the field fire that was burning yesterday, there's 3 spots that are smoking. 1 spot is getting close to the wood line. No flames, just smoke. CAC 1, Central Clear, 1215.

0: Central 901.
1: 901.
0: I will go check that out, but we let that burn yesterday because it is burning off just the flood stuff, and we've about done everything we could for that.
1: Okay. There's some workers out there working. They noticed that I get advice of that. They were worried about the wind and the smoke and afraid it was going to start up a fire.
0: What workers? Is it like highway or?
1: Knox County Highway.
0: All right, like I said, I'll go out there and take a look, but probably there's not a whole lot we can do with it. I'll let you know, you can start a report, but I'll get out there as quick as I can.

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1: 212.
0: Knox County towing has a vehicle. I'll be 10-8.
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2: Just 43. There's no accident here. Truck driver's trailer just dropped off in the ditch. He's got Mullins on scene already to pull it out. We've got Grenland Road and Winkler Road shut down at the moment.

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0: Nope, truck 9. I'm not going to take tanker 9 out through that.
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1: I was just getting ready to ask you about that. This is going to be an irate customer at Vince's Autoplex. Apparently, they are not wanting to sell in a car because of something about him committing fraud. We also have the other half of this party has called in for an incident wanting to talk with an officer.
0: Clear, I'm an out. Can you hear a call that's involved?
1: It's going to be a coon subject.
0: Two 11 Central.
2: Good.
0: 2734 Washington Avenue. It's going to be the Marathon Station. This is in regards to that disorderly at Vincent's Autoplex. He's saying that his ex-wife is claiming he's fraud and wants to speak to an officer about this.
2: Clear. I'll be arriving.
0: Clear.

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0: 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I have it in when you're ready to copy.
1: Good.
0: General's on motorcycle, last title here in Indiana. One, Henry, Frank, Sam, Charles, Ocean, two, one, two, B-Boy, A. Adam, 11-4722.

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1: Right, that should be what I have too. Is that what matched on the 28th?
2: On the 28th, they're not showing. It starts with the SC.

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Respond to 413 Dubois Street, 413 Dubois Street, or 67-year-old male had a AAA stent put in yesterday. Today he's having some issues going to the bathroom. You can move all traffic or keep all your traffic on your talker at Central Clear at 1250.

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0: 13936 East Knight Road. 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

0: Good Samaritan EMS. This is Fire Department, Engine 1. Respond to 515 Bayou Street. 515 Bayou Street, regards to a 33-year-old male, can hardly walk, speech is slurred. You can take all your traffic to TAC number 8. TAC 8 is assigned. Central clear at 1305.
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0: too, and then...
1: What?
0: 411 North 4th Street. It's going to be the church. At the back side of the church, they found a large backpack. 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
0: 2004 North 2nd Street. It's going to be Sacred Heart Church. 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
1: Clear.

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0: I left that call. I couldn't find that mag. I'll be at 4th and St. Clair with a reckless driving individual. 103 Edward Sam Tom. 103 EST.
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2: A couple blocks away. 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
1: I'm with him. We're good.
0: 10-4.

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0: 1105 Seminary Street. Reference that harassment. That subject is getting harassing messages now from the ex-husband.
2: Do you have other status?

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1: 211.
0: I'm going to 10-8 for my traffic stop. Can you add me a case for traffic offense, please?
1: Clear.
0: The location will be 4th and Perry. Also, I'll be going back to the church. However, I looked all around the church and could not find the bag. So I don't know if you guys can get a hold of someone or what we need to do.
2: They might have took it in the annex. They said that they'd be in an annex working. I'll try to call that RP back and find out.
0: I'm clear.

0: 211 Central.
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1: Do you know if somebody's here? 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
0: Yeah, somebody is there.

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0: 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Respond to 1603 Cavanaugh Street, 1603 Cavanaugh Street, in regards to a 71-year-old female. Faint and vomiting. Move all your traffic to TAC 8. TAC 8 is assigned. Central clear at 1346.
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1: 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This is Engine Matic 36, marching out. Matic 36, marching out.
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3: 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What do they have at 12th and Perry?
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0: 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That's fine. 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
0: 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I'm being referenced harassment from a neighbor. 708 South 17th.
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1: Go ahead.
0: It's going to be East US 50 and Great Marble Road, which is outside of Wheatland. RP states he hit a coyote. He's not injured. It's going to be a blue Cadillac in the eastbound lane.
1: There. 4211 Central.
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0: Are you available for me to send an IM to?
1: Right.
0: It's going to be about a previous incident today that 211 went on as an agency assist with the animal shelter. The female in that is wanting to speak to police only. I will send you the name and the incident number.

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1: Go ahead, response two.
0: Please log me off duty, leaving DC at this.
1: Captain.
2: Are you still standing by for that 10-15 now?
1: Right, just 19-3 now. Okay, December.

0: Central Administration.
1: Medic Bruce, just drive.
0: We're clear to go out of here.
1: Clear.
0: Check, not out of ERs, out of the 3-1.
1: Central Medic 36. Medic 36,
2: I don't know
1: who. We'll be available from the ER. Central's clear.
2: Copy.

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1: Yeah.
0: I tend to locate a Chevy HHR, the goldish brush color. But she's going on the wrong lane of traffic, did correct and got off on Hart eastbound towards Township Fire Department.
1: Clear. Clean around when I'm done with that detail on 6th Street.

0: 23, what's the detail you're on? Follow up from 211's case earlier today. Just want to take a minute.
1: Clear. 10-12-12 will be en route to Martin Kimmel.
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1: 245.
0: You're pulling into the Walmart parking lot area. 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
0: Do we have any additional reference to Tempo Lopez?
1: Negative. 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

0: Central 345. 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
1: Yes.
0: Be Robert, S is in Sam, Johnson, date of birth 5-2 of 1954.

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0: It's going to be valid. Signal 80.
1: Yeah, clear. 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
0: You can head to 626 Camel Road. Somebody Uvular. I have an irate customer. So he came into the shop making demands, saying that they have his car. Something about a location service saying it was there in their shed. He's wearing a black Guns N' Roses shirt. The RP is not exactly sure where he's at now. He was in the parts department.
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1: I think he got in a Dodge Caravan, and he was probably going towards 9th Street. 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
2: Central 4211.
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2: Reference at ED order 4217, Scott Hammond, Tennessee.
0: He's definitely left the property, though.
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2: All right. Also, can you notify the ER 17 will be coming in?
3: Is this clear?

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0: Yeah, so that was out of Kennel Road.

0: 尽早一些接收。
1: Hello.
0: I have a call up right now for Main Street. The call, the RP actually was in Missouri and is wanting to make a report from Missouri, if possible, about her niece's husband being disrespectful to her when she calls to check on her niece.

0: Clear. Is there phone numbers in the call comments?
1: Yes, it is, and I have the name of the individuals involved as well.
0: Okay.

0: Please call your Helen Central. Received a call that a female subject at 2300 North 6th Street is requesting an officer to be with her when she exchanges her child with her ex. He has been known to be violent in the past. And she believes that he's going to be that way again. He's been hostile. She is stating that she will be parked by the drive-thru side in a blue, dark blue Highlander.
1: Clear. Central, 220.
0: 220.
1: You're going to find that call to me.
0: Central's clear.

0: Good Samaritan EMS, Vincent's Fire Department, Engine 1. Respond to 300 North 6th Street. 300 North 6th Street. It's going to be apartment 304. Regards to a 76-year-old female with severe abdominal pain. She does have pancreatic cancer. You can take all your traffic to TAC 8. TAC 8 is assigned. 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

0: Steen Township Fire Department, Truck 9, Tanker 9, Vigo Township Fire Department, Brush 17, UTV 17, respond to the area of Summers Road and Bignell Road for a brush fire. It's estimated it's about 10 by 10. TAC 1, Central's clear at 1614.
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0: 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Call out.
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0: 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Out along the road. 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
1: 9.
0: North Bruceville Road, north of Coon Hunters Road. RP there, advises that him and another vehicle hit each other's mirrors, knocked their mirrors off. He'll be in a red Chevrolet Silverado.
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0: I'm 1041, Hillfield, Lincoln Baseball.

0: 21. Let him know I have a phone on me. We got.
1: I got.

0: 245, Central Pass. Dollar General Store, 1471 Road. Reference suspicious male. Yeah, white male, short hair, wearing a brown t-shirt, beige cargo pants. He's got a bicycle parked outside. He's been in and out of the store several times, acting like he's under the influence of something, dancing around. Subject thought this was kind of strange when they called in and had him checked out.
1: Central.
2: Go ahead.
1: 311 North 9th Street, in regards to a previous domestic. The other party is at home at this time.

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0: 这串先生。
1: Good.
0: Had a 911 call that came through Rapid for Burger King. It's, not sure if it was employee or customer. I tried to call back. It wouldn't let me go through. It said a voice box was not set up.

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0: Central, Medic 37.
1: Medic
0: 37. Could you assign us to the transfer going to Harsha out of ER, please?

0: Merci pour le service patient.
1: Go ahead.
0: I have a female subject. She is sitting on the steps at the PD, waiting to file a report. She is saying that she called the electric company. They told her she needed to file a report because somebody had used electricity in her name after she moved out of a place.
1: Clear.

0: 220 Central.
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0: Had a physical domestic. It's going to be at First Church of God on the 14th Street side. RP believes it may have settled down a little bit. There was a little bit of pushing. Female was on a bike, wearing a black long sleeve hoodie with a white t-shirt underneath. Male seemed to be on a bike as well. He was wearing white t-shirt and shorts.
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0: 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What was the clothing description?
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2: Forty-five from the area.
0: 2.5.

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1: 4226.
2: 32, you guys located? Negative, I'll talk to you.
1: Do they give a direction traveling?

0: 70 units near 12 mile marker westbound, 964.
1: 4211.
2: Posey County, that's going to be a negative. My closest is going to be in Vandenberg County.

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2: 911 hang up, 1541 East Old Terre Haute Road, it's going to be the girls' softball diamond. 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Claire.
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0: 1496 South Hart Street Road. It's going to be AMC. RP advised that he's having some custody issues with his ex-wife and his 13-year-old daughter. Would like to speak to the officer about it.

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0: Had a Farmers Fort request from Soccer Fields to West Fort. It's going to be one tractor and one piece of equipment.
1: Clear.
2: I'll head that way from Wabash Avenue. 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
0: The area of Church and Lockwood Square. We're checked. You can close out that call.
1: Clear. Well,

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0: Just information about that escort. RP called back and said they'll meet you at the rendezvous for them for that escort.
1: Where?

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1: 245.
0: Could you contact one client at SS4 to find out where they are currently?
1: 245.

0: Tampa Bay Freedom 14. 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
1: 10-9.
0: Beginning escort.
1: Clear. 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
0: Right, you can.

0: 1045, 先生。
1: 请问。
0: Questioning an officer at the Walmart pharmacy. We have a female subject there that a man is following her around, screaming at her, advising that she cut him off on Hart Street. He will not leave her alone.
1: Sounds like

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1: 214.
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1: 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Can you get a vehicle description for that subject, safely, flight, and leaving?

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1: 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There's a red Mustang in row 4 next to a grocery pickup. If you're close.
0: Right, I'm just passing over 41.

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1: Anybody should have gone through the video.
0: I'll be speaking with him in a minute, thing.
1: Looks like a dark colored cut off, maybe a jersey, sunglasses on his head.
0: I don't know if he's one of them.

0: Central 232, what are you going tonight? Other units are still on scene.
1: 32.
2: 20, what are you guys looking for? What are you guys coming up with on your end?
0: Nothing at the moment. He's just describing what happened.
2: Ten four.

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1: What was the point of me calling?
2: There, he's waiting on the
1: phone. There, we're trying to get off work here.
0: Thank you.

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1: 13.
0: You respond to the intersection of Main Street Road and Ramsey Road of Seavers Road. RP's advising there's two younger males beating up an older guy.
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0: Was that your dispatch reference, Main Street Road and Savers Road?
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1: Okay.

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0: Boy, X-ray, King, 466.

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1: Good.
0: It's going to be 4459. This is 498832.
1: Clear.
0: Central 17, I have one more, 1027.
1: Good.
0: Last name will be Welton as well. First is Haley, H-A-I-L-E-Y. Date of birth?
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0: 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I'll close it when I'm finished.
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